as you can. Love me like I am. Even when I can't, you still love me as I am. Yeah, I don't know how you do it, and I know I've put you through it.

something I'm doing. Hey, cause real life's in the trenches, not from the stands and our lofty benches with manicure hands. I wanna dash as dirty, a life fully spent, weathered and scarred from all the life that I lived. The times that we go out of our way to paint beautiful blue over somebody's grave when we stopped.